options. I'm finna beat your ass and hide the Bible with gun on him. Extort shit, bully the flow on him. Say Drake, I hear you like him. You're the five pedophiles. Wop, wop, wop, wop, wop. That fuck him up. Wop, wop, wop, wop, wop. I'ma do my stuff. Why you trolling like a bitch? Ain't you tired? Tryna strike a chord and it's probably A minor.

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You got the same agenda. You run to break it down for you. This the real nigga child. Get your lingo up. What 21 like? You run to Atlanta when you need a few dollars. No, you not a colleague. You a fucking colonizer. The family matter and the truth.